Good day, everyone, and welcome aboard Island Flyover. On today's flight, we will be taking you over our exclusive archipelago, full of beautiful views, scenic excursions, and so much more. During this flight, we will be playing the purest relaxing dance music through the sounds of atmospheric R&B, international pop, and lo-fi beats. Our airline flies every Saturday from 6 to 7 p.m., and on behalf of our captain and our crew, we thank you for flying with us on Island Flyover.

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off the Arhuli Records 40th Anniversary Collection, you just heard J.C. 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

keke akhar nikele gina baby riski farishina daga gada semina kalle kishibino gasamna ke in al mabiriski inshallah.

Good evening. I hope you've been enjoying the music so far. I have. So let me go ahead and get you caught up with what you've been listening to so far. That last track was by Gonas Pedro and his Daddy's band, and he's they're from Benin. And that track was Avivobe. Before that was Manu Dibango from Cameroon with Negro Palitanes. This is a more of an Afrobeat-influenced jazz tune. Prior to that was Usman Coyote with Nini from Guinea. Before that was Ali Farki Touré and Toumati Diabaté with Warbe. And before that, they're from Mali. And before that, we had Antoine Dobe LA Orchestra Polyrhythmo de Cotonou from Benin with the track Mawan Mintoelio. And before that, we had Andre Coyote featuring Amisako and Mabaro Sumani with the track Dugumase. And we started off with Ahmad Yusuf with Dambad Joya from Chad. So we're going to keep scoring with some more music. So coming up, we have Sifo Gumede from South Africa with the track Sula, which I'll go ahead and start right now.

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You just heard Casino vs. Japan playing the track Moon Lupe.

0: That was Day's Plans by Venetian Snares from the album Meat Hole.
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from the album Epilogue in Waves. 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

That was G Park with the track Ends Dung off the album Seismogram, right here on 91.1 WREK Atlanta.

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You just heard Gabriel Fauré's Sonata No. 1 in A Major for Violin and Piano, Opus 13, Allegro Molto, from the Fauré album performed by Gil Shaham.

That was Élogue au Courage, performed by Michel-Georges Vrigen. On the piano is Christina Petrosky-Qualico. That was the album 16 Portraits.

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0: was Nueva Alterado by Piet Verbis off the album Flamenco Jazz Summit, El Mar Empieza Aquí.
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0: The song you just heard was White Woman by Cloudland Canyon from the album Lie in Light.
1: WREK Atlanta, because one never knows, do one.

0: seems to say to it, and I'm a passerby, acting like I ain't doing, plain stupid. The drugs must have done an extra bleed, I get the dry heat, nauseous cough, I came vomit, stomping, wicked this way, coming, the ending of days, God's promise has run to the point where we at now, and I have come too far for me to back down, these devilish ways, these voices I hear from the grave, speak to me saying, kill it. I'm a slave to it.
1: An American nightmare. We don't play fair. We say

0: from the album Hyper Magic Mountain. That was Lightning Bolt with Magic Mountain.
1: This one's called Karl Rove, forced to roam the earth forever as one of the living dead. Okay, we'll try that again. This song is called Karl Rove, forced to roam the earth forever as one of the living dead, feeding on raw sewage. Earth forever as one of the living dead, feeding on raw sewage. So I'm called Karl Rove, forced to roam the earth forever as one of the living dead.

0: That was Karl Rove, Forced to Walk the Earth Forever as One of the Living Dead, by Zandosis from the album George W. Bush Goes Straight to Effing Hell.
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1: I disappeared under the sea. And I would surface again. And I would start to drown again. And I would surface again, come up again.

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1: From the album Times Ain't Like They Used to Be, Volume 5, you just heard Eli Framer performing the track Framer's Blues.

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the album Half Monster, that was Jad Fair and Naofumi Ishimaru performing the track Trendsetter.

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0: large enough to raise hand, it's always on graze. 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What's his wife? 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

0: You just heard You by McGee, and before that was Bonehead's Bank Holiday by Oasis. Both of these were my ads. I don't know. The Oasis song, like, feels very summery. And then McGee, me and Nick both added Doggone songs, and we were talking about how he sounds, like, exactly like McGee. So I was like, you know what? Like, I have to play a McGee song. But you want to talk about what's up next?
1: Next is Cells by Doggone. They showed up in my day list like a week ago, and I love it. It's a great song. So that's
0: so yeah, here are the similarities.
1: Yeah,
0: like,
1: you guys
0: can
1: just, like, think
0: same.
1: About it, and it'll be really good, and this is going to be the best show ever.
0: Mm-hmm.
1: Okay, bye.

0: You just heard Save It For Later by Eddie Vedder. Is that right? Is that right? Yeah. I don't know. It's kind of spelled weird. That was my pick. It's because we were talking about The Bear, and that's a great song from The Bear. And also, Pearl Jam. And that was,
1: Yeah, cool. We're getting really creative here today.
0: Yeah, it's great.
1: And then I added It Feels the Same Every Day by Yellow House. I love this song. I think it's really relaxing. And then I'm working right now, and I don't know about you guys, but it feels the same every day. But, yeah, so that's kind of why that came to me. And then up next is Natural Mystic by Bob Marley.
2: And the Wailers.
1: But this is just a very, like, chill, like, summery vibe. I've been listening to this song a lot lately, so, yeah. And you're listening to Gold Sounds on WREK, where we're adding whatever song is speaking to us at this very moment.
0: The theme of this is mispronouncing artist names.
1: Yes.
0: <That's the theme. laughs>

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The song you just heard was called Chandeliers by Dino Felipe off of his album No Fun Demo.